Yeah. What a great one from the Stone Temple Pilots and the Interstate Love Song with Mud. It's REO, and you gotta roll with the changes.

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